It is finally Friday night. Welcome in, my friend. Congratulations. You made it through the weekend. We're just a couple of weeks away from football Friday night, start of high school football season. Zach Topp and Jordan Davis are both on the way. Let's get tonight started with Riley and Ella.

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He's less of a man. Yeah, he has lost a lot of weight, but B-Dub is here Monday through Thursday night, 7 to midnight, with news from your favorite country stars and long stretches of country's hottest hits here on WHHT.

Jacob Hackworth, that is what took you so long on 103.7 WHHT. It's a 90-minute music marathon. I'm Tunes Taylor. Chris Stapleton has been a busy dude these days. He surprised Guns N' Roses Wednesday night in Toronto and sang Knock, Knock, Knocking on Heaven's Door with them. And then he's in Detroit tomorrow night and Boston's Fenway Park for two shows tomorrow night. Chris Stapleton.

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We're just a week away from Meet the Scotties that happens next Friday night, starting at 6:30 at Hank Roy Stadium at Glasgow High School. Here's

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Have you seen the new Spider-Man movie yet? Breaking all kinds of records, it has made almost $1.25 billion.

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My name is Toots Taylor. Yes, you made it to the weekend. We are inside a 90-minute music marathon with Lainey Wilson and John Mayer. 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

103.7 WHHT. Cloudy skies into the overnight hours. Low 71 tomorrow. More of the same. Cloudy, just a slight chance of a thunderstorm. And a Saturday high of 85. Here's Chris Young on WHHT.

93.7 WHHT. All the high school football teams having you meet the team just before the season starts. It is Meet the Trojans Monday, 5 o'clock at Barron County High School's Trojan Field. 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

Country's Hottest Hits, 103.7 WHHT. That's the latest from Joe Nichols, C'est La Vie. That song will be on a new album that he is going to be releasing early next year. George Burge now with Luke Bryan.

Country's Hottest Hits, 103.7 WHHT. Jordan Davis earned his 10th number one song with this one. 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

103.7 WHHT. We're going to see some cloudy skies in here overnight tonight, a low of 71. A few clouds tomorrow and a very slight chance of a thunderstorm with a high on Saturday

I'm Terrence Taylor, playing the soundtrack for your finally Friday night. Kenny Chesney's on the way, along with the latest from Luke Combs with Morgan Wallen.

Holmes' latest Rethink Some Things on 103.7 WHHT. I was just reading an article here. There are new sleep aids out. And basically, you take a person to a movie theater or just turn on a movie at home, and they're going to be out like a light.

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1: 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You may have an American Girl doll around your house. We had one around our house, and my daughter even went to Chicago one time to an American Girl tea party. Well, now there is a Megan Maroney American Girl doll, believe it or not. 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

93.7 WHHT. You may recognize her name from American Idol from a few years ago. Harper Grace is her name. This is her latest song, Underneath the Harvest Moon, on WHHT.

We're just about a half hour away from tonight's edition of the Top 10 at 10. Can Luke Combs hold on to the number one spot? Here comes Morgan Wallen.

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Hey, thanks for hanging out with me tonight. I'm Tunes Taylor. A little bit before 10 o'clock, we're on our way to the top 10 at 10. Here is Chris Stapleton.

93.7 WHHT. Something coming up early tomorrow morning that your little ones will want to be a part of. So mom and dad, listen closely. It is Little Scotty's Soccer Camp for 2nd through 6th graders. Happens tomorrow morning, 9 to noon at the Scotty Soccer Complex. And the details are waiting for you just to click away over at Glasgow News One. 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
1: Let's get it started tonight with a song that is a former number one, spent 3 weeks at the top spot. 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

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I'm your host, Tunes Taylor. Riley Green moving up one this week to number 9 on the countdown. 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

That's Woman from Kane Brown, moving up one this week on the countdown to number 8 on the top 10 at 10. We are up to the number 7 song, and it comes from Hudson Westbrook. This is Painted You Pretty on the top 10 at 10 from WHHT.

number six in the top 10 at 10 from 103.7 WHHT, dropping a couple of spots. That is Zach John King with Get to Drinking. Up two to number five, here is Stella Lefty with Boston. On a train.

Megan Maroney is in at number 4 on the top 10 of 10 this week. The countdown rolls on. The number 3 song is from Lainey Wilson and John Mayer. 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
1: My pick of the week this week comes from Tucker Wetmore. Brand new tune from him. It's called Who Told You That on WHHC's Top 10 at 10.

Tucker Wetmore, Who Told You That? That is my pick of the week on the Top 10 at 10. We are up to the number 2 song, and it's from Luke Combs, former number 1, drops out of the top spot this week with Be By You.

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So let's see who number one belongs to. It is Taylor Swift, number one on the top 10 at 10.

top 10 at 10 from Taylor Swift. I knew it, I knew you. That's from the Toy Story 5 soundtrack. 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

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I'm Tunes Taylor inside a 90-minute music marathon on finally Friday night. Almost high school football time. We have Meet the Scotties 1 week from tonight and Meet the Trojans Monday afternoon at 5. And 2 weeks from tonight, we kick off the high school football season with the first edition of Football Friday Night this season. We'll keep you up to date on all the scores and Country's Hottest Hits, too, here on WHHT. Here's Parker McCollum.

Munfordville and Hart County's home for country's hottest hits, 103.7 WHHT. A few clouds in here overnight, low 71. And for tomorrow, again, a few clouds, but for the most part, sunny and a high of 85. 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

That is singer-songwriter Cole Swindell, his latest Girl Dad on 103.7 WHHT. I'm Tunes Taylor. You and I are making our way through a 90-minute music marathon on this finally Friday night. Hope you have a big weekend ahead. Here's Phone Keys Wallet from Lainey Wilson and John.

Country's Hottest Hits, 103.7 WHHT. Carly Pearce has a new album called Honest Woman due out on August 28th. Here's Carly Pearce with Riley Green. If I don't leave, I'm going to stay on WHHT.

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A few clouds creeping in here overnight, low 71. Tomorrow, more of the same, partly cloudy, but sunshine for the most part, and a Saturday high, about 85. Here's Carrie Underwood.

Hope you caught it last night. We got some preseason football. The Cardinals and the Carolina Panthers for the Hall of Fame game. I'm Tunes Taylor. You and I are making our way through finally Friday night. The weekend is here, and it's a 90-minute music marathon.

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1: He's a ranch hand in a pinch, man. 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

0: 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So, now that we've paid the bills, let's play more country. Woo! We're kicking off another 8 in a row of Country's Hottest Hits.
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Todd's got a chance for you to win if you can guess a secret celebrity. Another chance is coming your way Monday morning.

0: Country's hottest hits, 103.7 WHHT. Good morning, I'm Patty B. Well, if you were planning to see Jelly Roll anytime soon, you're going to have to wait just a bit. Jelly said he was taking some time off. I call him Jelly. I feel like we're close enough to do that now, right? He is taking some time off from the road and touring, and one, just to rest and relax a little bit, and two, I mean, he has been going through some difficulty with this divorce and everything, too. So, going to take a little downtime, but I'm guessing when he comes back, he'll be bigger and better than ever before. We're 103.7 WHHT.
1: She really took care of business. I wasn't running back and forth to the office or anything. All I had to do was call.
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Don't forget, this morning, it's the first Mary Morrison Super Sprint Triathlon, and it's happening at the Barron County Family YMCA. Now, whether you want to be a part of that or just spectate those times, well, it'll begin at 7:30, 8, and 8:30. I mean, go out there and watch at least. I think that would be pretty fun.

We're in the middle of eight in a row now with John Morgan, Kid Myself, on Country's Hottest Hits, 103.7 WHHT. Good morning.

keeping you rolling on this Saturday morning. Cup of coffee in one hand and a click of a button, and it's Corey Kent in the other. Here he is with Rocky Mountain Low on W.

That's Ashley McBride. What if we don't? 103.7 WHHT. Good morning. I'm Patty B. And what if we don't celebrate Halloween and just skip on over to Christmas? Well, that's what's happening at

0: some Home Depots. Now, I know if you're like me, you're walking into the store, the candies are out, the decorations are out. Some of them already have the huge skeletons, all the good things, right? Well, Home Depot stores, or at least some of them, are skipping past Halloween altogether and already have out their, hold your breath, the Christmas stuff. Yes, it's already out. So, yeah, I guess everybody's just ready. And honestly, I'm ready for this year to just be gone as well. It's been a rough one. We're only 8 months in. We're 103.7 WHHT.
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out the sunscreen and the umbrellas. Chance of showers today, but some sunshine as well. Highs topping out about 89. Overnight, just cloudy and 71. We got 72 degrees here in downtown Glasgow now.

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The Little Scotties soccer camp is starting this morning at 9 o'clock at the Glasgow Soccer Complex. If you are wanting to participate or just find out more information, this would be a great time to go over and see them.

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103.7 WHHT. Did you know that this next guy has a fashion collaboration with Wrangler? Yeah, you might want to get online and check it out. Here he is now. It's Tucker Whitmore.

Well, if you're heading out today, you could get a little wet. There is a chance for showers. Otherwise, sunny and 89 tonight. Clear and comfortable with a low of 72. We got 73 degrees here in downtown Glasgow now.

Well, it appears all the guys are Ella fellas these days. And if I had to guess, I would say even this one. Here he is now. It's Bailey Zimmerman in the middle of 8 in a row with Chevy Silverado on 103.7 WHHT.

0: country's hottest hits, 103.7 WHHT. Good morning to you. It's Patty B. I know everybody's got a busy day. It seems like we work all week, but then Saturday gets here. We're busy, too, trying to just make up for all the things we drop through the week, right? Well, my makeup today is going to get cupcakes I was supposed to get and airing up some balloons I should have already done. Yeah, my daughter turned 14 this week. She's reminded me every day. I still don't have that done. But, hey, you know, I'm nothing if I'm not a procrastinator. It's okay. She and her friends, they will still have a lot of fun whether Mama gets the right balloons or not. I mean, it is what it is at this point. Welcome to the real world. 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

Well, you can tell 8 o'clock has rolled around because it's always busier downtown. Look, I'm a poet and don't know it. It's Patty B coming to you from high atop the Commerce Plaza. Here's Luke Bryan for you now.

lesson as you're heading out today. You're going to get what you get. You can't pitch a fit, all right? There's a chance of showers. There's a chance of sunshine. It is about 50-50 for all, but the highs are going to be about 89.

0: 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Hey, it's Patty B. Well, I've taken some time to clean outdoors this week. I come home, I think it was Wednesday night, and just got to working. I mean, I hate cobwebs around my doors. It's just one of my pet peeves. I don't like it, all right? And, well, they had built up. They were everywhere. And I'm like, okay, it's time for it to all go. So I told my husband if he would have everything off the front porch for me when I got home, I would just come home and start cleaning. And that's what I did. And you know what? He's the best in the world because he hangs right in there with me when I need projects done. But, you know, after we got it clean, my daughter said, why didn't you just leave them? I mean, Halloween's going to be here before you know it. Womp, womp, womp. Or 103.7 WHHT.
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when everything starts hurting on me, when the sun goes down. You know, they say that the average age is 41 for us to start taking our vitamins. So with that being said, have you had yours yet?

0: Don't forget, Jay Turner's got another chance for you to be a winner, grabbing free lunch for two to Colton Steakhouse and Grill. Another chance for you to win is coming up this week.
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That's the latest from Blake Shelton. Let him in anyway on 103.7 WHHT. Good morning, it's Patty B. Are you having a garage sale today? I hope you are, because today is National Garage Sale Day. And I know I saw a couple when I was out yesterday, so I'm guessing there might be a few more out there today. So yeah, stop in and get you some bargains. Trust me, you can find some really

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103.7 WHHT. Don't forget, tonight at the Plaza, they're going to be rocking the house. It's the Ultimate Doors tribute to the Doors. And they say it's not just a tribute, it's a time machine. So if you love the music of the Doors, you don't want to miss that show tonight at the Plaza.

Whether you're out enjoying your Saturday morning, getting some breakfast, or just out running some errands, I appreciate you hanging right here with me. And I am going to keep you company for another hour. And so

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1: 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I want to say thanks to our sponsors, Fireline Outdoors, Paws on and Turf, and Blue Crystal Fools. 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
1: 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That's right. We've talked about Halloween and Christmas and yah, right? But let's talk about football, shall we? Carrie has confirmed her return for her 14th consecutive season, starring in NBC's Sunday Night Football show Open. 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

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Well, as the kids get ready to get back to school, you can meet all of the players. 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

0: That's Shaboozy with Cowgirl, 103.7 WHHT. Good morning to you. It's Patty B. Well, I have a question for you. How much time do you spend on social media? Well, on average, they say adult women spend 3 times as much time viewing social media compared to men. Now, my husband would agree with that. He would, because my husband would say we women are nosy. However, I call it gaining knowledge, okay? And that's what I'm going with. I may be there longer than he is because I'm gaining knowledge. Tomato, tomato. All right? 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

Sunshine stays out. I got a birthday party I'm throwing this afternoon, but there is a slight chance of showers out there today as well. It is going to be warm, highs around 89. Stay close. Paul Johnson's up next. You always

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Music all the way before 11 o'clock from Luke Combs, Kelsey Ballerini, and Morgan Wallen. And I'll tell you what new movies are out this weekend coming up in just a few, too, so stay close.

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Meet the Trojans happens Monday evening at Trojan Field. 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

0: Country's hottest hits, 103.7 WHHT. It's Avery Anna. I am Paul Johnson. Got your forecast on the way in just a bit. Also, what new movies are out this weekend? I'll tell you before 11 o'clock. And going to kick off another eight in a row next with Lainey Wilson and John Mayer.
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103.7 WHHT 50-50 shot that you'll catch a shower or straight thunderstorm wherever you are in southern Kentucky today. Today's high 88, some clouds tonight, low 71. Mostly sunny on Sunday. Again, can't rule out a scattered shower or thunderstorm through midday with a high tomorrow of 90.

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What new movies are out this weekend? I will tell you here in just a few minutes. 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

0: 103.7 WHHT. It's Gavin Adcock, Wannabe. I am Paul Johnson. If you want to be seeing a new movie this weekend, here is what's out. The horror movie Ice Cream Man, written and directed by Eli Roth. That is new this weekend. So is the romantic comedy fantasy One Night Only. And the big one this weekend, Super Troopers 3, that comedy coming out 8 years after the second movie in that franchise.
1: The winds, they're changing. 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Because here comes Mow Day.
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Mother Nature's kind of keeping us guessing today. 50-50 shot, you'll catch a stray shower or a thunderstorm somewhere in southern Kentucky today, wherever you are. High of 88. Clouds tonight, low 71. Mostly sunny tomorrow again. Might see a shower or thunderstorm pop up here and there. And a high tomorrow of 90.

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0: country's hottest hits, 103.7 WHHT. That is Zach John King. I'm Paul Johnson. Appreciate you being here this Saturday morning. On the way, going to talk about this year's Walk for Life. It'll be here before you know it. Also, what's on TV this week, and we'll get into it in just a few. But not before we get into another eight in a row, next with Russell Dickerson.
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1: 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It's Cody Johnson. I'm Paul Johnson. No relation. What is on TV this weekend? Well, on Netflix now, it's the series premiere of Ricky Gervais' Alley Cats, a six-part animated series about a gang of foul-mouthed feral cats. Tomorrow evening at 6 on USA, catch the premiere of the three-part docuseries NASCAR Americana, which, by the way, is executive produced by Peyton Manning. Tomorrow night at 8 on HBO, it's the third season finale of House of the Dragon. Also at 8 tomorrow night on AMC, it's the third episode in season 3 of The Walking Dead: Dead City. And finally, tomorrow on Amazon, it is the season premiere of The Chosen in the Wild with Bear Grylls.
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Music on the way before 1 o'clock from Chris Young, Ella Langley, and Riley Green. 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

0: 93.7 WHHT. 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

0: 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CDX Country News with Shannon McCombs right here in just a few seconds for you. And what if work could trade like a baseball team or a football team? We'll talk about what that would be like coming up shortly. And another eight in a row on the way, too. That's going to start in just a few with Ella Langley. Stay close.
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2: Well, Jason Aldean says his latest single has a hint of one of his favorite legends.
3: Anytime soon, I feel like that's a sound we haven't really dabbled in much. Kind of got a little throwback to Ronnie Millsap, which I love. And basically, this guy's just saying he's in trouble because they ain't gonna run out of whiskey anytime soon, and he's got a heartache to get over. So,
2: 35 years ago this week, Trisha Yearwood's first single, She's in Love with the Boy, reached number one on the Billboard Country chart, stayed there for 2 weeks, and made history.
4: My Katie and Tommy story would be that the parents in She's in Love with the Boy were a little bit like mine, but the difference is that my parents were right. Like, didn't even turn out to be a boyfriend because they really wouldn't let me go out with him, and I just was like, you guys are so wrong about him, and they were so right. So I definitely identified with being the girl in the song that nobody's good enough for daddy's little girl. But the truth is sometimes they're not good enough for daddy's little girl. That's Walk Away Joe. That happens later.
2: She was the first female country artist to have her debut single reach number one. For the 14th time in a year since it's released, Morgan Wallen's album, I'm the Problem, is number one again on the Billboard 200, representing all genres. So far, it's never left the top 10. That's it for this week. I'm Shannon McCombs.
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93.7 WHHT, the Barron County Junior Cattlemen's Meeting. Coming up Thursday evening at Trojan Academy. 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

103.7 WHHT, what if they could trade you at work like a football player? What would that be like? We'll talk about it coming up in minutes on WHHT. Hey.

0: 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It's music from Vincent Mason. I'm Paul Johnson. Major League Baseball's trade deadline was this week. It got people wondering, what if you could be traded at work? A new poll found 23% of people would actually be happy about it, including 6% who'd love the change. But nearly half, 46%, say they'd be upset if their boss traded them to another company. And when asked if a workplace trade system is a good idea, only 3% said that it would be good for workers. Most people either think it'd mainly benefit employers or wouldn't be good for anybody, although it would be interesting to find out who your company traded you for.
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93.7 WHHT. Mostly cloudy tonight, lows 71. Tomorrow going to feature mostly sunny skies throughout the day, but again, can't rule out a stray shower or thunderstorm here or there during the afternoon time tomorrow with a high of 90.

from the top of Commerce Plaza in downtown Glasgow before 2 o'clock. Going to hear from Blake Shelton, Ella Langley, and Luke Combs, and how to spot AI influencers and not get scammed by them. I got some tips on the way for you.

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Don't forget, Meet the Trojans Monday evening at Trojan Field. 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All the details are waiting for you online at GlasgowNewsOne.com.

0: 103.7 WHHT. Love that one. That is Harper Grace underneath the Harvest Moon. I'm Paul Johnson. Got your forecast on the way. Plus some tips coming up for you before 2 o'clock. How to spot AI influencers online and keep from getting scammed by them. Also got 8 in a row on the way. That starts next with Luke Bryan.
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93.7 WHHT. Mostly cloudy tonight, low 71. Mostly sunny tomorrow, a slight chance of a midday shower or thunderstorm. And a high on Sunday of 90.

0: 93.7 WHHT. That is Blake Shelton. I'm Paul Johnson. Influencers on social media were already kind of insufferable, but now there's been a dramatic rise in influencer profiles that are just AI, and a lot of them are trying to scam you. Here's how to spot them. Number one, if it seems too good to be true, it usually is. Good old advice there. Like if a woman who's totally out of your league randomly slides into your DMs, you should probably approach that with a healthy dose of skepticism. Number two, there's pressure to buy something quickly, especially if it's health related. Number three, look at their hands and lips. AI struggles with rendering things like hands and facial movements, but it's improving every day. That might not be a reliable tell in the very near future. And number four, consider the length of the video. Time is one of the biggest enemies of an AI-generated video. Short clips are easier for it to get right because there's less chance for mistakes to appear.
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He'll play a famous voice. If you can guess who it is, you could be our next winner. 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You

103.7 WHHT, some clouds tonight, low 71. Mostly sunny tomorrow, just a small chance of a shower or a storm through midday with a high of 90.

0: 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It's Russell Dickerson. I'm Paul Johnson. Going to be talking about this year's Walk for Life, which will be here before you know it, coming up in just a bit. And you might be throwing away perfectly good food without even realizing it. I'll tell you why coming up before 3 o'clock. Also got another 8 in a row just around the corner. It starts next with Shaboozy.
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You might be throwing away perfectly good food. I will tell you why. It's not your fault. Coming up in just a few. 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

0: 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That's Shane Prophet. 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

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Tunes Taylor is going to be flipping switches, turning knobs, pushing buttons, things like that for the rest of this Saturday afternoon. He's got the soundtrack for your weekend right here. 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

top of Commerce Plaza overlooking downtown Glasgow. Good afternoon. I'm Toots Taylor. Inside at least eight in a row, Zach John King. And the new one for Brantley Gilbert on the way. And later this hour, we'll talk healthy eats if your kids take their lunch to school.

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0: 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Well, Carrie Underwood is back for season 14 of Sunday Night Football. You know, she sings that opening theme song. She's going to do it again this year, season number 14. So congratulations to Carrie. We're kicking off 8 in a row next for your Saturday on WHHT.
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Now, if your kids take their lunch to school, here are some healthy ideas that you might want to think about. Turkey and cheese roll-ups. 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Baby carrots, bell pepper slices, cherry tomatoes, and yogurt pouches, among other things. Have some more ideas for you in about 15 minutes.

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We are inside at least eight in a row. I'm Toots Taylor with Parker McCullum and Cole Swindell on the way. Plus, we'll talk about more healthy lunch options for your kids as they head back to school.

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NASCAR rolling into Iowa this weekend. It's the Iowa Corn 350 tomorrow afternoon at 2:30. No football this weekend, but we are just about a week away from preseason football. So get ready for it. Get your helmet on, get your gear strapped on, and get ready to go for more NFL football. And we're just a couple of weeks away from high school football. Inside at least 8 in a row, this is Parker McCullum killing me.

0: from Cole Swindell. That is Girl Dad on 103.7 WHHT. Some more ideas for your kids if they take their lunch to school. Hummus and veggie wraps. That sounds good. Also some string cheese, some air popped popcorn, and any kind of fruit will do too. Eight in a row kicking off next.
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97.7 WHHT. Cloudy skies in our forecast for tonight. Maybe a thunderstorm overnight, low of 67. Partly sunny tomorrow, 88. And it's going to be a warm one on Monday, a high of 90 with sunny skies.

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for high atop Commerce Plaza overlooking beautiful downtown Glasgow. I'm Tunes Taylor with the new one from Ella Langley on the way. Also Megan Maroney and Dylan Scott. We are inside 8 in a row.

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You're going to meet all the fall sports athletes. It's Meet the Trojans. Find out more at Glasgow News One.

0: That's the latest from Dylan Scott. Dear Big City on 103.7 WHHT. Dylan says that that song turned out to be exactly what he wanted. A little more reflective and more family-oriented than his normal party tunes. Aiden Aroa kicks off next.
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Brian Kelly from Florida Georgia Line set to release a new album next week. It's called Cruel Beats, and it comes out next Friday. Here's Posty with Blake Shelton.

103.7 WHHT. Not a bad afternoon at all out there. We're going to see a few clouds in here tonight. Overnight low of 67 and tomorrow partly sunny and a high of 88.

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1: 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I'm Toons Taylor. So I lost my passport, okay? Went to turn in the paperwork for a new replacement passport. And, you know, you get that beautiful picture. I love the pictures that we get on passports, driver's license, identification cards, things like that. They are just so flattering. Thomas Redd kicking off 8 in a row next.
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From the top of Commerce Plaza, I'm Tunes Taylor, overlooking downtown Glasgow with a brand new hour of country's hottest hits on the way, including Zach Thompson and Luke Bryan. Here is Carrie Underwood.

103.7 WHHT. A few clouds tonight. Maybe a thunderstorm overnight. Low 67 tomorrow. We'll see partly sunny skies. 88 for the high. And Monday, mostly sunny with a high of 90. I know.

0: Zach Top, that is South of Sanity on 103.7 WHHT. My name is Tunes Taylor, and I was thinking back earlier today about some memories of school starting. Of course, grade school, I was always excited to find out who the teacher was, who my friends were going to be. Middle school, just a little awkward like everyone. And then high school, it was all about being cool and fitting in with the crowd, right? Chase Matthew on the way next, kicking off 8 in a row.
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0: latest there from Jacob Hackworth. That is called What Took You So Long on 103.7 WHHC. 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

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Coming up on Tuesday, August 18th. Mark it on your calendar. 9 a.m. The Feeding America food truck will be at River Lake Church. Baby.

From high atop Commerce Plaza in downtown Glasgow, Kentucky, I'm Junes Taylor. It is Saturday night. We are inside at least eight in a row. I have Riley Green and Russell Dickerson on deck for you. Here comes Tyler Hubbard on WHHT.

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0: That is Kevin Powers featuring Shaboozy. 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Interesting note about Kevin Powers. He, of course, is an upcoming country star, but actually made his name over on the pop R&B side of the music genres. 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
6: 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How's it looking for our weekend boaters out there, Clark?
7: Well, Stacy, we can expect periods of heavy rain across the viewing area. That means all the trash, lawn chemicals, and other hazardous waste on the ground go down the storm drains and into our rivers, lakes, and streams.
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Thanks for making us a part of your Saturday night. I'm Tunes Taylor. We are rolling on inside at least eight in a row. 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

0: name of the tune is Anytime Soon from Jason Aldean on 103.7 WHHT. He is playing in Wisconsin tonight. We're kicking off a 90-minute music marathon with George Burge and Luke Bryan next.
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Cloudy skies, maybe a thunderstorm overnight with a low of 67. Tomorrow, mostly sunny with a high of 88, and then sunny and 90 on Monday. That's it for me. Until the next time, my friend, may you have peace, love, and blessings.

tea top jack in her cherry coat tan. Mama and daddy put their roots right here, cause this is where the car broke down. Yellow dog school bus kicking up red dust, kicking